0: Before you go, there's something I want you to have.
1: Oh, it's beautiful. But wait a minute, isn't this...
0: Yeah, yes it is.
1: But I thought the old lady dropped it into the ocean in the air.
0: Well, baby, I went down and got it for you.

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1: outside. Wir spielen Songs von damals. 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
2: This is the story of El Luto. A man who was born to be hunted like a wild animal because he was poor. But he refused to accept his fate, and today his honor has been restored.

0: 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Jetzt zurück in die 70er.
1: Susie, he's looking at you.
2: Oh, is he? Oh, great.
3: Uh-huh. Well, you're on for tonight.
2: Oh, yeah, seems like it, doesn't it?

0: can't fight me! Ha ha!
1: Oh, never, never, never!
0: Are you ready for this?

fantasy we create about people and places as we'd like them to be. But you know what truth is? It's that little baby you're holding, and it's that man you fought with this morning, the same one you're going to make love with tonight.

0: You'll be singing first, then I'll sing.
1: No, Harry, I'm singing second, man.
2: And a very exciting girl.
1: I'll bring that bass out, man.
3: Hey, man, I'll bring it out a little bit more.
2: You gotta be a special lady.
0: Let's get down on some harmony. Come on.